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Generation on the move. Join in on the disco tribe.

0: Wachermacher, die Radio Cottbus Morgenshow mit Ronny Gersch und Luca Stadelmeier. 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

0: Wilmersdorf über Gallinchen bis nach Schwarze Pumpe. Unsere Lausitz, unser Sender, Radio Cottbus. 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
1: She dreamed about the things she could have had. But dreams are only made up in her head.